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get brain. My click celebs get brain in the strangest places. The truth is sensational. Her best on high tech stereo. Yo, I like to say what's up. Check the L scene, you know what I mean? Yo, check this flow. Here we go. The bomb flow is usual, sensational. Who you got the contact with? Head is EQ head. Grip on the microphone, cordless I roam. You still playing me though. I'm all about that Bugwai style with the quality. Doing LPs on the D16. Now bounce, smoke one and an ounce. Get it? What I'm about. Oh, fuck. I need a big studio. Big board. Leather couches. Oh, beautiful.

I like them girls. I'm an original. You know what I'm saying? I ain't trying to sound like nobody, but yeah. Head after hit, make your head spin. Head after hit, make your head spin. Head after hit, make your head spin. Head after hit, make your head spin. Head after hit, make your head spin. Head after hit, make your head spin. Head after hit, make your head spin. Head after hit, make your head after hit, make your head spin. Head after hit, make your head spin. Head after hit, make your head spin. Head after hit, make your head spin. If you really want it, you can get it. Anything you want.

anything and not. My criminal outfit, the color I won't speak on it. Smacking dealers up, who try to front on the hand. I be the one from the Crown Heights area, can size everything. Shout out to the MC Venom, refreshing the memory. Freak sensational, got the strategy. Hit after hit, make your head spin. Hit after hit, make your head spin. Hit after hit, make your head spin. Hit after hit, make your head spin. Comprehend the blend, the stage get blazed. You don't know the half. Slapping at your rhymes because slap gas. Now fly in the sky like the pigeon while I talk it. Practice, aim balls out, I'm wrapped up. Always wanna be open. What's the score? This game I won. Don't try to play a player, crusader across the fader. Never in disguise, investigate the statement. Not coming from the basement. This track is like a doormat. This is my house, the format. Hit after hit, make your head spin. Hit after hit, make your head spin. Hit after hit, make your head spin. Hit after hit, make your head spin. Hit after hit, after hit, hit.

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Every time I build, the subject matter thrill. If you wildin', slip a pill in your drink, make you chill. Book me like you're reading, steady bass. Ask to dial on that rector. Rough you up, tough you up, quick to beat that bump. If I'm on the campus, I'm bound to hit the mattress with the mistress. I think like Jay-Z, I'm crazy. And then out of house, they charge me for a stay that I won't pay. Assassination to the new world order. I keep it out of order. I get the salad. Veterans, vegetarians wanna know where to go. The route is where I direct. If you misunderstand it, the salad is the cess. I'm puffing, stepping, never tripping. Regular flow to me. Verse 1, 2, 3 is always lethal. 50 grand, I rock a jam. It's a plan I sketch. Like the architect reflects off the motion. Yeah, let's do this. And I combine the crowd of

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The text, I like to make sure effect. This be an example of a sample that off the wall, I make you move your feet to the beat. I see shells in the street, not from the beach. 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

0: was ivy. 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

my next blunt. 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
1: 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Und weitere Bomben-Tracks
2: aus New York.
1: Im Bombshelter.
2: Felix, du warst ja auch mal in New York.
1: Ich war in New York. Yes, yes, yes, yes.
2: Cool, ich war auch schon mal in New York.
3: We going down.
4: I sometimes think that the other is the dream.
3: Yeah.
4: The outside world.
3: Yeah. What you say, Tam?
4: Have you never wanted to go there?
5: Goodness, no.
3: Huh?
5: What you tell me about it doesn't sound very attractive.
4: It's not so bad, really. Some phases of it are sordid, of course. That's only to be expected.
5: Why?
4: All usual reasons.
3: Yo, let me get some of that.
4: World full of people struggling for existence.

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This came from the laboratory. 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
1: Yeah, my sound got mashed up.
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suffocation. 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

0: 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Bringing it to you, how the world spins. Turntable, CD, cassettes, sex with the second. Freestyle, I live it off the record. Brooklyn born shit, and you know this. Sensational to assess. Chunks of being the test. I got no patience playing chess. Verbal I spray, Sunday to Saturday. Action replays, I'm in the cut like a DJ. Fuckers, I'm all about it. This ain't sample, it's originated. Bomb shelter, mixing video, unlimited skits and sacred clips. Absolutely, I make you shake that booty. I'm so supposed to be with my therapist. Getting rumped up, ain't no I light up. Like it's a blackout, it's done how I do it. I've been here before with the raw shit to the pure. I don't deal with the stress, I got timing like a Rolex. Project, you know the jam. Blackout, it's done how I do it. Know what I'm saying? So yo, if you think you could even like, know what I'm saying, fuck with this. Word, I don't think so. Word, that's absolutely a no-no. Now check the next verse. Keep you on your toes with my beats and my flows. Keep you on your toes with my beats and my flows. Keep you on your toes with my beats and my flows. Keep you on your toes with my beats and my flows. Keep you on your toes with my beats and my flows. Keep you on your toes with my beats and my flows. Otherwise, I'm the sun to the twister. Yeah, I keep my style so the walk wild crowd. Gone to make me smile, gone to make me wow. I like to scream and shout what I'm about. Some say no money, no honey. The way I was, that don't refer to me. The L-E-S-S-O-N. You need to begin by pumping this and puffing chunks of bliss. It goes like, keep you on your toes with my beats and my flows. Keep you on your toes with my beats and my flows. Keep you on your toes with my beats and my flows. Keep you on your toes with my beats and my flows. Keep you on your toes with my beats and my flows. Keep you on your toes with my beats and my flows. A freak with the speech.
1: Yeah.

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0: 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I'm a, yo, flow like this when I flow. I'm a, hit you with the flow when I blow. I hit ya, I got it, I do this, yes. Took a bliss, it's the business with this. Dance step. Do that dance step, got the dance floor wet, but I dance step, soak shit, soaking bodies at the party, yeah, or is it the Bacardi, that dust bottle shit, I'll be on that, next round, and go like this,
2: Oh,

0: Confessional.
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I do music that you wanna hear. 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I do music that you wanna hear. I got a style you call professional. With three dice, you still don't know my CeeLo. 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
1: Yeah,
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1: No, like,
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3: Yeah.
4: Sound cut mashed up.
3: Right back at it, baby.
4: History does suffer. Yeah.
3: International spy rocker. 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

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If you wildin', slip a pill in your drink, make you chill. Book me like you're reading, steady bass. Axe to dial on that rector. Rough you up, tough you up with the beat that bump. If I'm on the campus, I'm bound to hit the mattress with the mistress. I think like Jay-Z, I'm crazy in the nut house. They charge me for a stay that I won't pay. Assassination to the new world order. I keep it out of order. I get the salad. Veterans, vegetarians wanna know where to go. The route is where I direct. If you misunderstand it, the salad is the cess. I'm puffing, stepping, never tripping. Regular flow to me. Verse 1, 2, 3 is always sleepful. 50 grand, I rock a jam. It's a plan I sketch. Like a horn, we saw.

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That off the wall. I make you move your feet. 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
1: Soundget Mashup mit Part 2 der Colin Bob, a.k.a. 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
2: Yeah! 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I'm not getting warmed up. I was kind of chilly when I came earlier. That's all I wore. I was in Austria. The weather was kind of nice. The sun was out. I got fooled, you know. I like, me just come like this. I like, oh, damn, it's all cold. Shit. But I just got warmed up. I'm warmed up now. You know what I'm saying? I'm warmed up, I'm like sweating and shit, you know what I'm saying? I got sweaty palms. Y'all know about Sensational out there? Y'all know about my material? Yeah? Hell yeah. Value. What, somebody said value? Somebody's doing value? Somebody's on drugs? It wasn't me. Gotta go. Sensational make me go. Sensational make me go. What up, Bartoy? Hey, y'all can come rock with me if y'all want to, you know what I'm saying? What's up? I'm not selfish, you know? That's what's up. What's good? Am I going over the time limit? Huh? You good? Okay. Check it out. This is track I did earlier. There's something about this shit. This shit just, I don't know, something about this shit right here.

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Some butter shit right here. This some butter shit. 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

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I put down broken. I got groove. I'm in cruise right now. 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Cut the records, rip shit. 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You grooving to it right now. Catch the rhythm. It's okay if you don't. We still rocking on the yacht. It's amazing what money do.

0: And if I'm light on the bliss, I'm doing you a favor. Y'all know about Chuck a Bliss? That's the name of my organization. My name's Sensational, by the way. You know? I'm that dude. How y'all feeling? Anybody want to come on stage and rock something with me right quick? 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Y'all got to sip on some more? Roll something up, spark something up. No doubt. No doubt. Let me hear you say, do that shit.
1: Do that shit.
0: Do that shit.
1: Styles going here and there.
0: What's that? 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

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I'm a weird dude. I'm a weirdo. Make some noise for the weirdos. 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

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You ready?

0: Say she don't make me go. 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Say she don't make me go. Say she don't make me go. Say she don't make me go.
1: Hello.
0: What's up?
2: 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Ihr hört Soundgate Mashup und das war's für heute Abend. Good night, sleep well.

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